It's the latest from Switchfoot right there. The new album came out a couple of weeks ago. That's Absolution off of that one. It's Matt. You got the uplift here on the Z Radio. Hour number two coming at you right now. We got Jordan Felice on the way. Bunch of requests. Hyper Fenton, that song World Cup. We got Tori Kelly, Sarah Reeves, and a whole lot more, including My Jam, Hopeful the Band, Everything is Better. I'll play that in just a second. First, this one. Caleb Gordon, God's

0: I put God first.
1: We had a great devotion on the topic of worry today. This is from Pastor Joshua Ezzy, Coach Josh. You can find him on social media. It's called Worrying is the Assumption that God Will Fail. And it starts with a verse, Matthew 6:34. Jesus talking, he says, therefore, do not worry about tomorrow, for tomorrow will worry about itself. Each day has enough trouble of its own. Man, you talk about some practical, that's one of my favorite things Jesus said. But Pastor Josh, Coach Josh points this out. He says, worry isn't random, it's revealing. It doesn't mean you don't love God. It means something hasn't been fully surrendered to him. And Jesus said, you know, do not worry about your life in that verse in Matthew 6, not because life is easy, but because your Father knows what you need. Worry grows where trust has grown thin. It's rehearsing a future where God doesn't come through. It's magnifying problems while minimizing his faithfulness. It's carrying what he never asked you to hold. I think that's something that I know I can relate to and something I needed to hear. Maybe you did too. Pastor Josh Essie. You can find him at Coach Josh.

0: We're living life turned up. It's the Z Radio. My name is Matt. Thank you so much for hanging out tonight, having some fun together on a Friday into the weekend. Michael and Saxon checking in for some Jeremy Camp. I'm going to play that. No Survivors, Less Than Five on the Z.
1: Let me tell you about the king, reigning above, powerful and mighty, came down to love. He sits on the throne, highly seated, for his blood has atoned. He's a roller of stones, can't you see? Let me tell you.

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1: There's already loads of negativity everywhere you look, but not here. Escape the noise by replacing it with better noise, like this.

0: together our pop quiz. Are you ready? Ladies and gentlemen, boys and girls, it's time.
1: And now, today's one question quiz.
0: Human anatomy, the topic today. And here is the question. Your lungs aren't symmetrical. The right lung has three lobes. How many lobes does your left lung have? Think about it. No Googling and no AI, all right? I'll give you the answer in just a couple. It's the one question quiz. It's a

0: heading towards the weekend together and having a little fun. We've got our pop quiz going here. Bragging rights up for grabs, and you get to hold it for the entire weekend. That's pretty cool. Let's see if you're playing along. How'd you do? Let's find out right now.
1: And now, today's one question quiz.
0: Let me give you the question again real quick in case you missed it. Your lungs are not symmetrical. The right lung has three lobes. How many lobes does your left lung have? Well, the left lung is smaller and has only two lobes. That's because your heart is where the middle lobe on your left lung would be normally. So there you go. The answer to today's one question quiz.

0: two, three.
1: Okay, so faith isn't fragile, and trust isn't just a vibe. It's armor. We're talking real armor.
2: You know what I'm saying?
1: We're stepping into battles daily.
3: Here we have the missing link.
1: Doubts, distractions, digital chaos. But when trust in God becomes your gear, you stop playing defense.
4: It worked for me.
1: This isn't blind faith. It's bold, intentional, soul-deep connection. Put on truth, lace up love, and walk steady. Stay geared up in grace.
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The Z Radio hits hip hop and hope booming out your box on a Friday night. I say what's up to Trey in Greenville. Got you covered right here with this one. Tori Kelly, Hello, his Radio Z.

0: still scratching my head about this pickle emoji. They just dropped 8 new emojis, and that's the one that has me. Well, the pointing thumbs is also another one, but I guess you can have some fun with that if you make like a string of emojis. You know, some people like to do that. And the pickle one, I guess if you're in a pickle, right? Find yourself in a pickle, that could be like, you know, that may become a universal symbol. Who knows? That may become one of my go-tos. But I think the lighthouse is my favorite. They also have the flaming meteor, the butterfly, along with a butterfly net, an eraser, like the little pink eraser from school, and a distorted face with bulging eyes. But I want to know what your favorite of those is, and also what your go-to is, the one that you use way too much. For me, it's probably the fist bump. Sometimes when I'm typing, I'm like, this is lame. Why am I doing this? But then I do it anyway. My top three right now are the laughing face, the praying hands, and the praise hands. It's that laughing face. See, when that's in the lead, when that's the most recently used one, then I know that my day is going a certain way. But you had a favorite?
1: My most used emoji is the white heart. I think it feels like me because I just feel like I'm very much like, I have so much love to give. I wear my heart on my sleeve. I love just being light, bright, soft, cutesy, girly. And I feel like that, the white heart just embodies that.

Friday Night Z is on. Torin Wells right there with Miles Minnick, second to none. It's Matt. You got the uplift here, hour number three. We're heading into the Blessed Beats crew. They're coming in at 10. And until then, a ton of your requests. We got Lecrae on the way with John Bellion, some Lynn in the mix, Halvey and Connor Price with a new one from them, and some Tarion in there too in just a little bit. It's Blanca kicking it off.

0: talking emojis, everything from a pickle, which I'm not sure who was asking for that, that they had to make that one of the eight. I mean, I would think that there's probably one that is more important to society as a whole, but they went with the pickle. And the lighthouse, which is my favorite of the bunch, the butterfly, the meteor, there's a couple other good ones too, and a couple other head scratchers, I think. But you got a take on this?
1: So I don't know who asked for a pickle emoji, but that is crazy work.
0: Right? Kind of weird.
1: I think for me, the best one would be the meteor. I like the meteor emoji. It's pretty cool. And the lighthouse. The lighthouse is pretty cool as well. My top three emojis that I use are the praying hands, the cross emoji.
0: Ah, we lost him. Ah, hey, if you're still listening, call us back. I got to know what that third one was. It's going to bug me all weekend.

That's Matthew 5, his Radio Z. By the way, that's a chapter worth reading. That's a little homework for you this weekend. Read that. That's Jesus, just straight Jesus talking to you. It's worth reading. Matthew chapter 5. Go do it, all right? Trust me, it'll bless you, I promise. And speaking of the blessings, Blessed Beats crew coming in after 10, positive hip-hop straight off the street. It's what we do on a Friday night, so stick around for that. In the meantime, more of your requests. I got Manny in Garden City, Georgia, checking in for

0: scared of? I don't really know.
1: Yo, dude, so for this No Idol song, I kind of hear,
2: 1, 2, 3, yeah.

0: It's Matt moving through the summer together, another weekend in front of us, and maybe you're going to go out and get some fun stuff done or do some stuff that needs to get done. That's important too. Maybe just rest and give yourself a little bit of a break. Important as well. Maybe you're thinking about going to see a movie. We have our man on the case, Adam from PluggedIn.com, taking a look at a new one for you. Is it worth your time and money? Let's find out.
1: In the new Christian satire, Bad Counselors, now in theaters, we meet two frat boys whose wild night of drinking lands them in jail. Now they need 120 hours of community service in the next 2 weeks to avoid being expelled from their university. Well, quick thinking Grayson knows exactly where they can go to log so many hours in such a short time frame: volunteering at a church camp. There's just one little problem. Grayson and his friend Tyler aren't Christians. But I mean, really, how hard could it be? Smooth-talking Grayson argues. Indeed, they managed to land a gig as summer camp counselors for Lighthouse Church. It's a sitcom-like setup that yields some laughs, some good-hearted jokes about Christian subculture, and a redemptive ending for these two scheming frat boys. Recent faith-based movies like Family Camp and Week Away have also used the Christian camp world as a backdrop for humor and self-discovery. Bad Counselors feels a bit different than your typical feel-good Christian

Lynn. That's Grace on Me, the Z Radio, and Matthew. And got to shout out my friend Mike, who posted this. It is a quote from Pastor Brandon Blair, and this is really good. It says, life's too short to hold grudges that won't matter in heaven. Forgive and move on. It's not easy to do. Nobody's saying that, but he's so right, man. So much of the stuff that we worry about here in this world, it's just, it doesn't matter in the big picture. The enemy wants you upset, and, you know, he wants that turmoil inside you, and God wants to give you peace. Jesus said he came to give you peace, and part of that is, you know, teaching you, getting you, you know, to the point where you don't get worked up about all this little stuff. You let it just slide off, because, you know, in the big picture, it doesn't matter. So if there's something like that in your life that's just bugging you, maybe it's time to let it go. I love that. Mike and Pastor Brandon, appreciate you guys, and thanks for sharing.

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1: But your faith doesn't stay behind with your old school ID.
0: Joshua 1:9 says, "Be strong and courageous, for the Lord your God is with you wherever you go." That means the dorm, the job, the unknown future, all of it. You're not losing your foundation. You're leveling up with God right beside you. The Z.

Bodie, Say So, his Radio Z. It's Matt. By the way, I saw a great worship video of him, just him and a guitar, I think, if I remember right. I was watching it yesterday while I was standing in line with my AirPods in and scrolling. And I said, oh, let me check this out. It popped up in my feed. And he was singing The Stand, old great worship song. And man, he's legit. He really is, Bodie. Check that out if you get a chance this weekend. And speaking of that, I got to say goodbye, heading into the Blessed Beats crew. They are ready to go. Marcus and the gang with the top 10 and all the positive hip hop straight off the street. But I would like to send you off into the weekend with a word from scripture. And I always encourage you to try to memorize these verses. The Bible says to hide God's word in your heart. It's important. It comes back to you. It really helps in times of pressure, you know, when you can't think. And that muscle memory, that, you know, verse is just there and it comes out. The Lord uses that. So this is a good one. Psalm 24:3 says, a house is built by wisdom and established by understanding. So listen, whatever God has called you to build, ask him for wisdom. Ask him boldly. James 1:5 promises that he gives wisdom generously to those who ask. So make sure to ask. You can have a God-given dream and still make a mess of it without wisdom. So make sure to ask for both, all right? A little advice for the weekend as well. I hope you have a great one. Stay safe, stay sane, and take us with you, all right? Stream us wherever you're going. We appreciate that, and we'll see you back here soon.

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6: 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All right, coming up on the show, man, the book tour, The Bible's Better Than Netflix, is in full effect. I'll tell you how we can get out to your location or how you can get your hands on the latest copy of the newest, hottest Christian book out on the market. Yep, on the road to the bestsellers. I'll tell you about that. More new music than you can ever take in segment four. Segment three, I got three things. I got 11 vintage cooking hacks that most people forget about, and is too much sleep dangerous? Too much sleep dangerous. I'll definitely talk about that. Mark White shows up in segment two, and I got your top 15 songs from around the nation. Hey, the cell phone check is back, and you can always check in at 281-886-3915. 281-886-3915 is the number, or you can always email us if you got a business or a brand and you want us to talk about it. 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Without any further ado, let's jump into the top 15 songs from around the nation. Let's start it off with a brand new song. He's back. This is the second time in 2 weeks with a new song, but this song is called We Back. Okay, We Back. Okay, Andy Mineo starts us off with the number 15 song. Let's go.
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0: 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The number 14 song is All I Need. You all that I can't sing. Here he is, 1K Few. Goes like this.
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0: 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We count them down. 15 down to number one. The cell phone check is on the way, so get those texts in right now. I hadn't heard from you in a few weeks, all right? 281-886-3915. As we get into the number 13 song, it's Heaven Sent by Miles Minnick featuring Lecrae, and it goes like this inside the Bless Beats Live Weekend Syndicated Show.
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0: 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The cell phone check is up next. Stick and stay, don't move. I'm going to read your text messages live on the radio, and I'll tell you about it next. After the number 11 song, here's Forrest Frank. This is called Sunrise.
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It's time for that cell phone check. It is growing. All the way from San Marcos, Texas, Genesis is checking in. Thank you. Shana Johnson, Frisco, Texas, thank you for checking in. Aaliyah Ray, Tampa, Florida, I see you. Lucia, all the way in Albuquerque, New Mexico, definitely checking in. Riri, Austin, Texas, I see you checking in. Isaiah, my frat brother, checking in. I want to say, is it South Carolina also? Larry Robinson, I see you checking in. Paulus Island, South Carolina, checking in. Maggie G, checking in. Phil in Wisconsin, checking in. And you can always check in, too. 281-886-3915 as we get into the number 10 song. Might Not Go. It's Show Baraka. He sounds like

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1: 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Pick up a book or two. All right. The number 9 song, The Gospel of Thunder, Alex Jean. Sounds
0: number
1: like this.
0: Number 9.

0: is one of the best artists in Christian hip-hop, and I don't know if he gets his just due, but he's on his countdown. This is the second time. 1K Fuel featuring 1K P-Son. This is called Yet. Check him out.
1: Number 8.
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1: 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We'll be right back. Continuing the countdown. What will be number one? 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
1: 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Count of down, seven down to number one. We are inside of segment two. This segment is brought to you by Lockdown Love. Those people that may be incarcerated behind bars and cannot afford to make the phone call. So we're asking people to afford it for them. They call, sometimes they need prayer. Sometimes they just need to talk. But you can also always sow a seed at our Cash App at Blessed Beats. B-L-E. 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Beats is spelled with a Z. B-E-A-T-Z. Let's continue the countdown. Number seven song. Happy birthday to the homie Bizzle, who celebrated one this week. Here he is right now with On Me. Number seven.
6: Yeah. The Bible says that the heart.

0: They know your name, but they will still use an alias to address you, and that's cool. That's what I expect from those who bang. What I don't expect is people in the church to do the same. Nowadays, denomination is synonymous with gang.
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0: 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We do this each and every week. Hey, sir. Hey, ma'am. If you got a business, you got a brand, or you're an artist and you want us to spread your message across the nation, it is easy. Drop me an email. Tell me about it. Let me know. I'll reach out to you and we can actually talk about your business on the radio. Yes, we can. All right. 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Let's go. The number six song.
1: Number six.

0: to go inside the Bless Beats Live Weekend Syndicated Show. Jackie Hill Perry is really underrated when it comes to artistry, but she comes in at the number 5 spot called Tell No Lies, featuring the king of Christian hip-hop, Lecrae, and it goes like this.
1: Number 5.

0: Okay, so this artist right here, I always see him on Instagram, and he's always having a bottle of water while he's rapping. But here's the interesting thing. He always takes the brand off the water. And I'm always like, do you refill that bottle, or is this just your thing because nobody's sponsoring you? Either way it goes, he has great music. Kinda Wanna, let you hear it. Name of the song, Kinda Wanna. Number 4, Lathan Warlick. Check him out.
1: Number 4.
2: Yeah. I

0: to go inside the Blessed Beats Live weekend syndicated show. Special three songs to go because this guy, this is his third time on the countdown. I don't think I've ever had an artist on the countdown three or more times. But here he is. 1K Few is called Aretha at number three.
1: Number three.

0: sophisticated show. I'm always rooting for this guy. It's Jerry Sanders. He's one of the first artists that ever came on the show about 4 years ago, and he's still doing his thing for the Lord. Calls this one Glory to the Lord. Check it out at number two.
1: Number two.

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1: All right, this is the Bless Beats Live Weekend Syndicated Show. We made it down to the number one song on the countdown this week. No other artist with no bigger swag than this guy right here. From fashion to faith, he really represents the kingdom, and he does it well. Absolutely love it. After his son. Say that three times fast. It's called Keanu's song, KB, at number one for the third week in a row.
2: Number one.
3: We ain't never want no fame. Me and Jesus like Jordan and James. 'Cause you can't talk about me.

0: 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And tag some of the artists and let them know where their ranking is on the countdown. Time to check in Alabama with the homie Mark White. 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Mark?
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1: 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It's a story of resilience, love, and the power of walking through life's challenges with faith and determination. Let's talk about Benny's battle, A Family in Need, which is the GoFundMe that Jennifer set up to try to support you and Benny and your family right now.
3: It has been a tough year. There's been a lot of things, financially speaking, and his medications are, usually you're adding more medications as you go along. He's had so many different doctor's visits. And there's some supplies as he goes along. And sadly, they're not always inexpensive. We need to get him on a BiPAP machine, and the BiPAP machine right now we're trying to work with insurance, but initially they've said they will not cover it. Well, that's a very large price item that he needs to help him with day-to-day functioning. So Jennifer set this up, and it has just been a blessing to be able to purchase some things, to be able to pay off some things, and to help us just day-to-day be able to focus on him and focus on how can we take the best care of you that we can.
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0: 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My name is Marcus Sullivan on Instagram at Marcus Sullivan Live. Stick and stay. We'll be right back with more of your favorites along the way. Segment 3, it's next.

0: All right, welcome back to the Blessed Beast Live Weekend Syndicated Show. Segment three goes a little interesting. You ever thought about having too much sleep? Is too much sleep dangerous for you? We'll definitely talk about that right after these two songs. You don't want to miss this. This is the Blessed Beast Live Show.
1: Yeah.

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No, not really yawning. But do you ever think about it? Sometimes we say we don't get enough sleep, and that's bad for you, of course. But how about getting too much sleep? Yeah, check this out. Sleeping for too long is worse for your health than lack of sleep. New study has suggested that first and foremost, too much sleep, I correlate that with procrastination. Yeah. But researchers have found people who regularly sleep for fewer hours than 7 per night or more than 9 are at risk with their health, right? Study revealed that those people sleeping for fewer than 7 hours were 14% more likely to die from certain causes of illness from just not moving the body. Yeah, the body is not made for us to just lay around. I think that's a whole Bible sermon in itself, a sermon I would call Get Up and Move Your Body, right? Right. But it also showed the increased risk for bad health or even death for 34% for people who are sleeping more and more and more on the regulars. Yeah. So it's some good times where you should actually take some time off, rest your body, recharge your brain and let your body just reheal or just rest. But sometimes too much rest can be bad. Now that I think about it, too much of anything can be bad. You think? What are your thoughts? Send me an email, blessedbeatsmedia@gmail.com. So you can stay more of your favorites a long way, don't you?

0: I transition. I can't tell it all, man. Let's go.
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0: Hi, this is the Bless Beats Live Weekend Syndicated Show. I am hungry and I need a cook in my life. Yeah, if you can't cook, when I come right back, 11 vintage cooking hacks most people have forgotten about. Ooh, this should be good. I'll talk about it next time.
1: Hey, look, I heard that some false prophet saying he the one.

Blessed Beast Live Weekend syndicated show. Let's jump right into it. Right? There are cooking hacks out there to make your food taste a little bit better. And some people have easily forgotten about them. So I got 11 of them for you that will make remind you or make you a better cook. Like number 11, enhancing your coffee with salt. Yeah, did you not know that? Speaking of that, I'm not a big coffee drinker, but I'll tell you this. I enhance all my fruit with a little sprinkle, not a season, but a little sprinkle of salt. Number 10 on this list, adding mayonnaise to cake batter. Ugh, never knew that, adding mayonnaise to cake batter. Kind of sounds like a cruel joke, doesn't it? But to understand this, you might have to actually do some research, but it makes your cake more savory is what a chef have said. All right, number 9 on this list, storing your cookie dough in ice trays. Yep, that's keeping the cookie dough fresh so it didn't seal. Did you know that? Right? Number 8 on the list, balancing your cake pan upside down on a glass bottle. What does that do? Balancing the cake pan upside down on the top of a glass bottle is an old school hack, is what the experts say for older generations, for stuff like angel food cake, right? At this point, you're likely wondering, how does this all work? Well, what it does is it makes your cake fluffy and light at the top. I don't know how it does it, but it absolutely does it. All right, stick and stay. When I come back, I'll have more of those hacks.

don't know, I just love doing these switch-ups, you know what I'm saying? I want you to feel like you and Brock Conny right now, heading straight to the beach, right down off of Las Olas. Yeah. But you know, it's one of them days that all the dunks are, you know what I'm saying? Not the shoes, not dunks. Talking about the whips. Big boys. 954.

Blessed Peace Live Weekend Syndicated Show. We're talking about 11 cooking hacks. I'm not going to read all 11. I'll just read two more, but stashing bacon grease. I thought that was something of a TV show, but storing those leftover bacon grease, it'll keep you from having to use like regular grease. You already know like stuff like bacon makes its own grease, so you can actually save money from the grocery store on buying grease, of course, if you store your bacon grease. All right, go to the website, blessedbeast.com. You can get the rest of these cooking hacks right there, and I hope those things help you, all right?

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0: 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All right? Check this new song out right now. Love it. This

0: 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More and more new music coming your way. Y'all let me know if new stuff out there. I think I want to start a Spotify Blessed Beats playlist to continue to put all of this new music on there. But check out new music like this one. Why Do We? Here's D1. Check them out.
1: Some things just don't make sense. 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

0: Alone, I'm a breakdown. 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

0: 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The Z.
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1: Jesus Christ.
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1: 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Let me

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1: The A-Lady
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1: 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You're called. You're mine.
0: Ephesians 2:10 calls you his masterpiece. 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So when your brain tells you you're not enough, remember who made you. God doesn't create mistakes. He creates purpose. Walk in that. The Z.

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2: Keeping it moving. Keeping it groovy. Hey. Hey.
3: That song actually really impacted me.
2: Yeah.
0: The Z.
4: All I gotta do is trust you, Lord.
5: 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How I live.
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1: is hot for the summertime. 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
2: 10,000 tongues, I couldn't tell all that the Lord has done for me. 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
2: 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You ready, T?
1: You ready, B?
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0: time talking to the voices in my head that make me think twice, telling me it doesn't mean it's wrong because it feels right. I'm scared that one day I wake up and wonder where the time go. Talk about the past like it's the present while I rock slow. I'll sit in the living room and laugh with kids of my own
1: and tell them

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Joy is choosing to trust God even when life feels messy. James 1:2 says to count it all joy, not because struggle is fun, but because God is working through it. Joy is strength. Joy is rebellion against the chaos. Joy is saying, God, you're good, even if today isn't. So choose joy, not because life is easy, but because God is with you. The Z.

0: yeah.
1: You can listen to the Z just by saying the word.
0: What's the word?
1: We can't say it right now or she's going to start talking back to us. But you know the word, right? The A word? That's right. You can listen to the Z on your Amazon Echo. The Z.

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It's the Z. I am JJ. What's going on? How has your week been so far? Mine's been pretty good. You know, you have your highs and your lows and stuff, but all in all, so thankful. All right, if you're ready for some good music, let me hear you say, yeah, yeah. We have plenty of that on here. It is the Z, the station helping you live life, turn up. Stay with us. Good stuff on deck for you.

All right, scripture time, scripture time. 2 Corinthians verse 12. Try that again. 2 Corinthians 12 verse 9. But he said to me, my grace is sufficient for you, for my power is made perfect in weakness. Again, 2 Corinthians 12 verse 9.

All right, so today on the show, we are going to just be praying for various people, okay? So along the way, keep in mind folks that you might want to be praying for, and just take a moment to do so whenever you feel led to do so, okay? Hang out with me. This is The Z.

right, we're praying today on the show. Let us pray for some teachers. All right, so Dad, thank you so much for teachers. I was a teacher before, and I know how challenging it can be. But God, I pray that you would encourage them and let them know that they are loved and that their actions and their thoughts and things that they're doing really can affect children. Give them peace and patience and love and wisdom and the best ways to care for the students. Let them hold to your hand tightly, God, and I pray that you would guide them the way that you guided me and that way that you helped me. I appreciate you, and we appreciate teachers. Teachers, hang in there. We love you, and all blessings we ask in the name of Jesus. Holy Spirit, help them. Amen. It's a paradise, and it calls my name, but I can't keep taking holidays. It's a paradox.

JJ with you on the Z. So tomorrow it is National Parents Day. Now this is a day that honors parents, guys. I mean, it's got to be one of the hardest jobs in the world. Parents, thank you for all that you do. Kids, I know sometimes you don't necessarily agree with your folks, but please, please, please pray and ask God to give you the strength to listen and behave. And parents, pray and ask God for strength to be great leaders. We appreciate you so much, and we honor you tomorrow and every day for that matter for National Parents Day.

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We taking all the jumpers with this follow through. 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
1: Hey, we're praying on the show today. I want to pray for folks who are feeling pretty good about stuff. All right? 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

Yo, dude, so for this No Idol song, I kind of hear 1, 2...

It is the Z. I am JJ. What's up? What's up? What's up? So how you feeling today? What you're doing? What you got going on? All right. So last week we talked about some things like play days and, you know, ways to have fun and feeling good about yourself and all this other stuff. Did you do anything to feel good about yourself this past week? Well, you can always start again today. Whatever you're going through, put you some good music on, say a prayer, and let's get moving. And music is a great way to do it, of course. So make sure that you keep it locked right.

It's the Z. I am JJ. Today we are praying for folks. So stay tuned and join in the prayer. And of course, like I said before, if you think of anybody else that you would like to pray for, hey, anytime, day or night, whisper a prayer for them, okay?

right, folks, we are going to just be praying for various people today on the show. How about let's pray for the youth, all right? Dad, thank you so much for students. God, it's got to be so challenging to be a kid nowadays. Regardless of the age, if you are like still in high school, middle school, elementary, primary, at home, whatever the deal is, if you are a child, it's got to be so hard with so many things coming at you. God, plain and simply, let them hang on to you, okay? Let them know that life is going to be challenging, but when you are with them, you're going to see them through it. We ask these blessings, these prayers, all of these things, God, in your precious name of Jesus, the precious name of Jesus.

right, folks, time for the Saturday morning shout out. All right, I want to specifically shout out the folks who are listening right now. You know, you could have been doing 100 other things probably, but you chose to have On the Z. And I want to let you know how much I appreciate you. You, listener, whoever you are, you get the Saturday morning shout out.

Hey, what's up? All right, it's JJ Spann. Now, if you are looking to have some great music at your fingertips, why don't you go and grab the Z app? Y'all, it's such a great thing to have. If you are listening to the station and you hear a song that you like, you're like, who's singing that song? What's the name of that? Whatever. All you got to do is look on your phone or whatever your device is, and you can see the name of the song, the artist. Sometimes we'll have like the lyrics and the videos. You can like all kinds of cool things, do all kinds of cool things, like even leave comments about the song. So if you want to go grab that Z app, all you got to do is just go online to your favorite app store, look for His Radio Z, and download it. It's a great thing to have with you. Go ahead and get that Z app, y'all.

0: case scenarios.
1: But God speaks louder. Do not fear, for I am with you. Isaiah 41:10.
0: Fear says you're alone.
1: God says you're protected.
0: Fear says you can't.
1: God says he already made a way. Courage isn't the absence of fear. It's choosing to move anyway because you know who's walking with you. So step forward. God's got you. The Z.

All right, y'all, we are praying today on the show. I want to pray for some folks who might be lonely right now. You might be going through something and just feeling a little alone. All right, so Father God, our blessed Lord, I am asking that you would help the folks who are feeling like they are by themselves right now. They're feeling lonely. It could be from anything, you know, a breakup, a loved one passing, anything, friendships that didn't go the right way. Whatever the deal is, God, you see them and let them know that you are there for them and that they are not alone. Send the folks around them to comfort them, to help them, and just hold their hand through any challenges that they might face. We love you and we thank you, and it's in Jesus' name we pray. Amen.

0: What's going on? It is JJ Spann. It's Saturday morning. Oh, summer's winding down for some folks, and we're about to be headed back to school soon. All right, so guys, in the next couple of weeks, I'm probably going to do a show kind of talking about getting you ready for school. But regardless, I want you to keep this in mind. I don't want you to be totally scared or bummed about having to go back. I want you to know that this can be a great year. You got to go in there with the right attitude, okay? So go ahead and start preparing for that now. You know, think about what you can do to make this upcoming school year a great one. You got this.
1: Do you have a list of regrets? This longer than it's ever been.

Are you enjoying the good music on the show today? Yes, well, there's more of that coming your way. All right, this is JJ, and this is the Z, and you know how we say it, the station that helps you live life turned up. If you ever need a little boost or something, hey, just turn on a good song, and it'll hopefully point you in the right direction. All right, folks, let's keep the party moving.

All right, guys, we are praying for folks today on the show. I want to pray for people who are artists. All right. So if you're singing a song in any capacity, drawing something, painting something, whatever your art form might be, I want to pray for you for a second. Okay. Hey, Dad, thank you so much for these beautiful artists. God, you are the ultimate artist because you painted this amazing life full of different colors, dark colors when times are challenging and bright colors when things are going well. But just whatever color you are weaving in these folks' lives, let them remember that you are their guide. Let them be led by you and help them to find some way to give people strength and encouragement and touch their spirit for you through their art. We thank you and we love you. And it's in Jesus' name we pray. Amen.

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2: This ain't bring back memories, bro. It's real. Shut up. It's coming from the soul, so bear with me on this one. I remember telling this story like it was yesterday.

All right, guys, we are praying for folks today on the show, and I want to pray for youth leaders. If you are a youth pastor, minister, leader, working with students in any capacity, this prayer is for you. Lord, I thank you for youth leaders. God, how awesome an opportunity it is to help guide the spiritual life of a person, a student, a child. God, that is such an amazing responsibility. Please strengthen them. Let them know that they are loved. Guide them by your Holy Spirit. Give them favor with the students that they are ministering to, be it at church or camp or just in everyday conversation in their family or whatever way, God. Please, please, please hold their hand and guide them by your Spirit. Youth leaders, we love you and we appreciate you. And it's in Jesus' name we pray. Amen.

Yes, we are all about touching your heart, getting you up, making you feel good, making you think a little bit, whatever it takes. Y'all, great music, great messages. That's what we have here on The Z. Hey, if you need some inspiration, folks, just turn us on. Or better yet, just keep us on. How's that?

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1: Dad, what's up? Thank you for life, first of all. God, you know something? We sometimes just aren't the best kids. We know that. And you still love us anyway. Thank you for that. God, when we feel heavy and dark and burdened, I pray that you would just hold our hands and strengthen us and help us to feel like, you know, we can make it through these challenges. So many things come at us, and we sometimes have a tendency not to remember so easily that you are there working it all out for us. So gosh, Lord, I don't know what to say except for just please help us when we mess it up and we don't understand that you so love us and you will so help us. Oh, Holy Spirit, pretty please guide us in this life. Jesus, thanks for being the example, and God, we love you. And it's in Jesus' name we pray. Amen.

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2: I had 10,000 tongues. I couldn't tell all that the Lord has done for me. So I'll keep.

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Holy Spirit, won't you calm down? Feel the verse, let it flow, let it rain down. Can't do it on my own, I'ma break down. Let the words that I speak be yours now. 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

Okay, second chances. What does that really mean? Think of it this way. Imagine you did the most horrible, most mean thing you can think of to someone. They have two choices: to fight back or forgive you and give you a second chance to be their friend. Now think about how many times you mess up in a day and God forgives you. Think about all the second chances that you've been given by Jesus dying on the cross for our sins. Jesus dying on the cross for our sins. Got questions? Hit us up at thez.com.

0: JJ with you on the Z. Hey, if you're having some challenges, I want you to know that you are loved, okay? You hang in there. All right, next hour we have The Weeknd 22. Make sure you hang out. Good music, great messages. We're the Z, helping you live life turn up. I love you, I love you, I love you.
1: Yeah, I got what you need if you need a little peace. All that stressing out gon' hurt your skin routine. Band-Aids

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0: What is going on? This is the Weekend 22 Countdown, and I'm your host, Josh Ashton, coming at you with the top 22 Christian hit songs from all across the country. And, of course, hope you're having a great, hot weekend. Now, this weekend on the show, we got NF swinging through, dropping his thoughts on touring versus winning an award. Tarian's in to share her epiphany about that moment she knew she was going to be involved in music. You got Halvey planning a stop through, sharing some advice on dating and finding your mate for life. And the guys of For King and Country give us the story behind their new one, What If I Told You? So, of course, yeah, new music from For King and Country and another one coming in from Zoe Music. And then, of course, we've got the top 22 songs for the week. So here we go, kicking off the countdown this week is Good Weather Forecast along with Geo as they re-enter the charts at number 22 with Lows to Highs on the Weekend 22.
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0: 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Now, KB, he utilizes social media better than anyone I have ever witnessed, not only to share music, news, and clips, but to spread scripture and encouragement. He does it every Sunday, and what he had to say this past weekend, whatever God decides not to give us, we will still have more than enough without it. Come on, that preaches probably not to my teenagers, but hey, we'll get there one day. And we got KB on the countdown now as he slides back a spot down to number 21. With Jordan Feliz, here is Familia on the Weekend 22.
1: Number 21.

0: That is Familia from Jordan Feliz at KB. Down a spot this week at number 21, right here on the Weekend 22. Now, John the Kid's wife is running his Instagram. And according to her, he has no idea the account even exists. You can follow John the Kid, sort of, and check out all the clips he has no clue or even on social media at johnthekid.music. And John the Kid comes in flying up two notches on the countdown this week with Holy Spirit, Won't You Come Down? Number 20 on the Weekend 22.
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2: 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So I

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This

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1: The Weeknd 22.
0: And hey, what's up? I'm Josh Ashton. And oh, yeah. These are the top 22 most played songs on Christian hit radio from all across the country. So as we look to the top of the Weeknd 22 charts this week, who is taking number one? Will Torrin, Wells, and Miles Minnick spend a fourth week at number one with... Come on, like-

0: 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It's happening right here on the Weekend 22 Countdown. 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
0: This is the Weekend 22 Countdown, and I hope your weekend is going outstandingly well. I'm your host, Josh Ashton, and oh yeah, I'm bringing you your favorite songs this weekend from all across the country. And real quick, a big congrats goes out from the top of all of us here at the Weekend 22 to the Riveras. Sam and his wife, Yulia, they tied the knot in a marriage ceremony last weekend. Yeah, so that's new. You can check out the newlyweds' pictures right there and even send them some congrats on his Instagram, at Sam B. Rivera. And Sam, along with Miles Minnick, DJ Malski, jump in the countdown up two to number 19 with Beat the Odds on the Weekend 22.
2: Number 19.

0: That's Sam Rivera, Miles Minnick, and DJ Malski. Up two positions this week, taking over number 19 with Beat the Odds right here on the Weekend 22. Now, NF, he has, well, he's won two GMA Dove Awards, been nominated for two Grammys. The dude has had a hip-hop career and a half. And when we caught up with NF, he got to share with us his thoughts on touring versus winning those awards.
1: I feel like the older I get, the more I, like, care less about certain things. It's not really, like, some people try to make it about, like a knock, like I'm knocking certain artists. It's not about that. It's like, if you're an artist and you get a Grammy, like, it's a big deal to a lot of people. I'm just saying, for me, I'm not saying if I ever got a Grammy, I wouldn't care at all. I'm just saying I care way less about those things than I used to, just because I'm in it. Like, I would much rather sell out arenas and behind the scenes be doing big things than, like, get a Grammy. And some people will probably be like, oh, it's just because you don't got one. It's like, no, it's not why. Like, I've just seen what the industry is, and there's things I love about it, too. But, yeah, I'd much rather be, like, killing it behind the scenes as long as I can and touring.
0: Thank you, NF. And here he is on the countdown. It's NF slipping seven spots back with Fear on the Weekend 22.
2: Number 18.

0: That's NF and fear. Giving up seven, positions. Down to the new home at number 18 this week on the Weekend 22. 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And now on the countdown, we're up to number 17 as we find Colton Dixon climbing two. Here's the love I have for you on the Weekend 22.
1: Number 17.

0: That's the love I have for you from Colton Dixon. It's up two notches this week to number 17 on the Weekend 22. And oh yeah, we are on our way to the number one song in the country. And check it out, coming up on the countdown, we're going to be chatting with Tarian about how she knew she would be involved somehow in music. Plus, we'll get you caught up with all the latest music news from Rachel James and more. 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
0: This is the Weekend 22 Countdown, and I'm Josh Ashton, your host, keeping you up to date with the hottest hit songs of the week. And hey, I hope you're having a fantastic weekend. Oh, and don't forget the Weekend 22. We've got that Instagram account, and, well, we do follow back. We'd love to follow you back on yours. You can find us under the name The Weekend 22 Countdown. And we are completely looking forward to connecting up with you. Again, just search for us on Insta at The Weekend 22 Countdown. And now on the countdown, checking in at number 16 is Gladden as he makes a leap up two spots this week with Good in My Soul. Here on the Weekend 22.
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23: We got vices, we got pain. Yeah, we all go through it, so aren't we all the same? I got a thorn in my side.

0: That's Gladden and Good in My Soul. It's up two places this week to number 16 here on the Weekend 22. And hey, don't forget the Weekend 22. We've got that toll-free common line up and running for you anytime. That number to call, it's 1-800-761-HITS. 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And maybe even be willing to share your story. Because we here at the Weekend 22, we know music plays a pivotal role in so many of our lives. And we're wondering if there's a certain song or artist that's made an impact in yours. Whatever you happen to think about it, we would love to hear from you. So ring us up with a story at 1-800-761-HITS. And now on the countdown, we find Mun holding steady with Forgiveness on the Weekend 22.
1: Number 15.

0: That's Mun, repeat to number 15 with Forgiveness right here on the Weekend 22. Now, check it out. We had a chance to catch up with Tyrion and, well, the singer-songwriter. She got to revealing to us how she knew she would be in music.
1: I mean, I've been singing since I was about 5 years old in my grandparents' church. And I knew I had a passion for it. However, it was something that was just like always spoken over my life by people the Lord would just speak through. And one interesting thing is, I can't remember if it was 3 or 4 years, but I think it was actually 3 years. So 3 years before I signed to Goatee Records, I sang at a French church, and I'm sitting there after I finished singing, and there was a prophet that walked up to me and said, "The Lord told me to tell you in 3 years you're going to sign a record deal." I was like, "Okay, well, we'll see in 3 years if that was correct." And sure enough, 3 years later, I got signed to Goatee, so it was pretty special. I definitely can tell that I'm where I need to be and where I should be.
0: Thank you, Tyrion. I wonder if she knows any good lotto numbers. I don't play. It's a joke. Anyway, we're back into the music now with Tyrion, jumping back into the countdown at number 14 with God Is For Me on the Weekend 22.
2: Number 14.

0: album, and he's got a new single to go along with it. The album is called Jesus is King, due out September 25th. And Matthew said he needed to make this record as much as he needed anyone else to hear it. Life has a way of making fears, failures, and the noise of the world feel bigger than they really are. And these songs became a reminder to his own heart that none of those things get the final word. Only Jesus does. The first single is called Back to Jesus, and it's out now. It's a song for anyone who has wandered, carried shame, or believed the lie that there's no way back. He comes into this album fresh off his 39th number one song and with a sold-out performance at Red Rocks Amphitheater coming up on August 4th alongside Chris Tomlin. The Jesus is King tour kicks off September 10th with 17 stops across the country. For more information, visit MatthewWest.com. I'm Rachel James with Music News.
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0: that's Tyrion, and God is for me, making a re-entry into the countdown this week at number 14, right here on The Weeknd 22.
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0: And right now, I'm sliding out the way. If you would, welcome in Rachel James. She's here to catch you up on all the latest music news.
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5: Welcome back to the Weekend 22. What's happening? I'm Josh Ashton, your host, and we are counting down the top hit songs of the week. Hey, glad you're able to join in and share part of your weekend with us. Now check it out. Back when Taylor Hill was only 8 years old, he used to watch American Idol, like many of us did. And then he pretended to be auditioning for Randy Jackson, Simon Cowell, and Paula Abdul. Well, fast forward many years later, and the Christian artist helped Paula Abdul with an audition that she was working on. Yeah, you can hear Taylor Hill tell this story via the Holy Culture podcast on his official Instagram page. And he's on the countdown now because Taylor Hill wants to say hello as he's flying up four notches this week on the Weekend 22.
0: Number 13.

0: That's Taylor Hill and Hello. It's bumping up four this week, taking over number 13 right here on the Weekend 22.
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0: As we apply the brake pedal to the countdown. Because what we like to do here each week is break away from the numbers and share with you songs that we think are future hits in the making. And well, this week, our first pick for a future hit comes into us courtesy of a worship band out of Zoe Church in Los Angeles. So here it is. Our first pick for a future hit. It's Zoe Music, Like You Do, on the Weekend 22.

0: That's Like You Do from Zoe Music. It's our first pick for a future hit right here on the Weekend 22. 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You can see we got a pretty good track record. 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So check it out. It's all right there at weekend22.com. And now back onto the Countdown as we jump back in with another jumper alongside of us. As they jump four spots up to number 12, it's Caleb Gordon and God First, our biggest mover of the week on the Weekend 22.
1: Number 12.

0: first. I put God first.
1: That is our biggest mover of the week. It's Caleb Gordon as he bumps up four positions up to number 12 with God First right here on the Weekend 22. And hey, don't go anywhere. Coming up next, we got the second half of the countdown for you with the latest on the way from Sarah Reeves. 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
4: You've probably heard the advice about discussing anything other than politics and religion. Both topics get their fair share of headlines, and often those are negative. However, if you do get in a conversation about religion, you will often encounter different views, but it usually doesn't get uncomfortable until someone brings up Jesus. Why is Jesus such a polarizing topic? Could it be that we like options and doing things our own way, but Jesus shines a light on the certain failure of that approach? The Bible tells us the only thing that brings true spiritual fulfillment is getting to know the real Jesus and having a personal relationship with Him. The Bible also tells us of a side of Jesus we don't hear about often enough. The Jesus who would rather hang out with sinners than priests, and the Jesus who forgave people who had a sin-filled past and made them whole. If you've never known Jesus this way before, and you would like to find out more about having a personal relationship with Him, call us at 888-NEED-HIM or go to chataboutjesus.com.
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1: 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And as the countdown's underway, we got Runaway from Sarah Reeves, spotted climbing up three notches this week, taking over number 11 right here on the Weekend 22.
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0: That's Sarah Reeves, up three positions to number 11. It's Runaway right here on the Weekend 22. And by the way, if you happen to be on X, we are there as well. The former site you knew is Twitter. Well, yeah, that place. If you happen to be there, we're right there with you at Weekend 22 Show. And the show rolls on up to number 10 as we have Allison Ide jumping three spots, landing in with IDK on the Weekend 22.
1: Number 10.

0: scared of, I don't really know.
1: That's IDK from Alice and Ede. It's up three places, landing number 10 this week here on the Weekend 22. Now, Halvey, he's been a longtime friend of the show, and well, when we caught up with the dude recently, he got to share with us some advice on dating and finding your mate for life.
2: If you are dating and, like, you just know off-rip, like, two different directions, just know that it's two different directions. Fortunately, me and my wife are on the same direction. And I knew that by the way she supported me while we were dating. Like, dating is a testing grounds. Don't think it's going to change when you get married. So
3: yeah.
2: I was very intentional about it. So yeah, I would say, man, for people to be very aware, like, of who they're dating and be intentional about it, because don't waste time taking somebody down this road and realizing, like, you already know it's not right, but you're just forcing it. Like, just do it his way off rip, and you won't have regrets. So that's how I did it, man. Once I saw she was down pretty quick, I was like, oh yeah. And I was down for her dream. So it's like, we're a team, you know what I mean?
3: Yeah.
2: Yeah, so for us, we're very spontaneous. Hey, maybe you're not spontaneous, you know what I mean? That's okay.
3: Right.
2: Like, you need to be who God made you to be, and whoever that is gonna be, rock with them. You know what I mean? So, and I'm not saying you even have to be alike. Sometimes I think God puts people who are so different together.
3: Yeah.
2: But yeah, I think it's that awareness of, like, your convictions and following those, man.
1: Thank you, Halvey. And this is Halvey along with No Big Deal as it zooms up three notches, taking over number 9. Here's Rooftop on the Weekend 22.
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5: 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We'll bring you praise and we won't stop. 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

0: praises to.
1: That's Rooftop from Halvey and No Big Deal. Up three positions this week to their new home at number 9 on the Weekend 22. And don't go anywhere. Coming up next, we got your brand new poll question of the week as well as results from last time. Rachel James is going to swing back through to get you caught up with some of the latest music news. And speaking of latest, we got a chat with the guys of For King and Country about their new song, What If I Told You? And still more to go right here on the Weekend 22.
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3: Back with more of the Weekend 22 Countdown. What is happening? I'm Josh Ashton, your host. Coming at you with the best hit songs of the week. And of course, I hope you're enjoying your weekend. Now check it out. Got the results in from our poll question where we happened to ask you last time, are you watching or did you watch any of the World Cup? 6% said stopped once USA lost. Okay, I understand that. Another 6% said, yeah, but I'm not American. 20% said, yes, go USA. And a big 68% responded to, no. Fascinating. 5 weeks of football, and you missed out. I'm telling you, it was some of the greatest stuff. Anyway, we got our new poll question of the week ready to go for you, where we need your feedback on it. So this week, we want to know, who is your favorite fictional superhero? I tried to lobby for an option of write-ins for, like, you know, your boy Josh Ashton, but anyway, we've got Batman, Spider-Man, Superman, Wonder Woman, or you're not into superheroes. No matter what your vote is, go ahead and cast it right now at weekend22.com as we dive back into the countdown to find this one moving up to take it over number 8. It's Gabe Von Oven. Here's King on the Weekend 22.
0: Number 8.
4: Let me tell you about the king, reigning above, powerful and mighty, came down to love. He sits on the throne, highly seated, for his blood has atoned. He's a roller of stones, can't you see? 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

0: the king.
1: That's King from Gabe Von Oven. It's moving up to this week, landing number 8 on the weekend 22. Now, Abby Seiler, she spent some time out on vacation with her loved ones in Estes Park, Colorado recently. And the singer-songwriter says of her Rocky Mountain National Park trip, had the best week ever with my family. So thankful. Glad she didn't get attacked by buffalo or anything like that, like we see so often on the news. But you can check out the photos and videos from her trip, including some praise and worship. It's right there on her official Instagram page. As she's on the countdown now, here is Deep Down Low from Abby Seiler, inching up 1 to number 7 on the weekend 22.
2: Number 7.

0: That's Abby Seiler climbing a spot this week up to number 8 with Deep Down Low right here on the Weekend 22. Now, Josiah Queen, he recently hosted up a meet and greet with some guests and, well, something awesome and unexpected happened. A man got down on his knees and proposed during the meet and greet. Yet Josiah posted the video proposal, including his shocked reaction, to his official Instagram page, at Josiah Queen Music. Oh, and the most important part is, she did say yes. Now I'm wondering if Josiah will be doing any of the officiating of the ceremonies. It'd be fitting, just saying. And we got Josiah Queen fitting in on the countdown right now. It's the same position as last week with Demons on the Weekend 22.
1: Number 6.

0: That's our number six song in back-to-back weeks. It's Josiah Queen. It's Demons. Right here on The Weeknd 22.
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0: And right now, if you would, welcome back in Rachel James, who's here to get you caught up with all the latest music news.
2: Elevation Rhythm has a brand new live album out, and it's named after the song you've been hearing everywhere. It's called Washed, named after their current number one single that recently topped all four major Christian radio charts simultaneously. That's a pretty significant milestone for the collective, and this album feels like a natural way to mark that moment. But it's more than just a snapshot of one night. The nine-song project was recorded live during weekly youth nights at Elevation Church in Charlotte, North Carolina. So it's really a documentation of an entire season of worship and what God has been doing in the lives of young people through that. Creative director Josh Holiday described it as trying to put in a bottle what God has been doing in their youth. And if the album has you wanting to experience it live, Elevation Rhythm is heading out on the Wash Tour this fall, hitting multiple cities for two nights of worship each, along with run clubs and Bible studies built around community. Tickets are available now at elevationworship.com.
0: And definitely, for the latest news throughout the week, don't hesitate. 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It's not a problem. It's right there at weekend22.com. And as far as the countdown goes, stick around. We've still got plenty of music to go. One on the way from Brandon Lake. And we'll bust out some new music for you from For King and Country. And more still to come here on The Weeknd 22.
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0: Welcome back to the Weekend 22. What's happening? I'm Josh Ashton, your host, and I hope you're having a fantastic weekend. Now, Brandon Lake, if you haven't checked his Instagram page lately, some of the stats, over 4 million followers, regular posts with music clips, personal pics, encouragement. Brandon actually said earlier this week, if you're a parent, think about how much you love your kids. And remember that that is only a fraction of how much the Father loves you. Amen. And here on the countdown now is Brandon Lake with Schema Boy, as they got No Idols three-peating in the five spot on the Weekend 22.
1: Number five.
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3: 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Oh, you

0: That is our number five track for a third straight week. The former number one is at number five. It's No Idols from Brandon Lake and Schema Boy right here on the Weekend 22. Now, Connor Price, he just wrapped up the iconic tour along with Nick D and Graham. Connor said of the tour, my favorite tour yet. 12 shows, 14 days. Thanks to every single person who showed up to support me and the boys. You can check out Connor's full thoughts on the iconic tour, as well as tour photos of the trio in front of a packed out crowd on his official Instagram page. And we got Connor Price on the countdown. Happens to be on a Halvey song, as we got Automatic, slipping one on the Weekend 22.
1: Number four.

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0: As we pause the countdown one final time, because what you missed earlier in the show was new music from Zoe Music. So, going to give you one extra chance of redemption, and it's our second pick for a future hit, coming in to us courtesy of a band of brothers from Australia. Yeah, you guessed it. Talking about For King and Country, who we had a chance to catch up with Joel and Luke as they gave us the scoop behind their new song, What If I Told You?
2: When we were writing the song, I had arrived at the studio with one of those kind of heavy-hearted days. And I said to the guys, I just said, you know, what do you do when you don't feel good enough? And at the end of the day, I think we need a little encouragement on those days. And so when the chorus says, if you need a shoulder, I can be it, that's coming from God's perspective to you, because he will be the comfort when you need it. That is what this song is all about.
0: Thank you, my dudes. And here they are with the second pick for a future hit. Here's What If I Told You from For King and Country, our second pick for a future hit on the Weekend 22.

0: Central podcast. The duo, if you happen to miss it, talked about how they got to be where they are today, what's coming next for believers, and a whole lot more. Yeah, you can check out the interview on Instagram at @WeAreBLVRS. As believers are tumbling a spot down to number 3 on the countdown, here's Believers and More Like You on the Weekend 22.
1: Number 3.

0: That's Believers and More Like You. Drop it a notch this week down to the new home at number 3 on the Weekend 22. Which brings us to the final pause in the countdown. Coming up, we got the big reveal for your number 1 song of the week, as well as your runner-up, next on the Weekend 22.
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0: Has hope become a stranger in your life? Do you feel trapped? 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If you would like to speak with someone right now about beginning a personal relationship with Jesus Christ, call 888-NEED-HIM or go to www.chataboutjesus.com.
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4: 22. Welcome back to the Weekend 22. Hey, I'm Josh Ashton, and I'm glad you're here, and I hope you're enjoying the countdown. Now, here's some cool Christian music news for you. Classic contemporary Christian band PFR. They are releasing a new record. Now, if you actually know what PFR stands for, then you're my people. The upcoming album, it's entitled Target and the Arrow, drops out September 22nd. PFR, they originally formed all the way back in 1989 and have basically taken breaks throughout the years, but have always been active, again, since 2022. Okay, back into the countdown we go. Finding Joseph O'Brien landing at his new spot, the runner-up spot, with Trust Fall, number two on the Weekend 22.
1: Number two.

0: fall.
1: Make it a little bit of a leap up to number two. That is Trust Fall from Joseph O'Brien right here on the Weekend 22, which does finally bring us to the number one song on the countdown. And Torrin Wells, well, he just dropped a brand new track this weekend. It's a collabo with Naomi Raine and is entitled What a Miracle Feels Like. Torrin said collabs tend to end up pretty great, as evidenced by the top song on our countdown for the entire past month. Here's Torrin Wells and Miles Minnick with Second to None as it spends 4 weeks at number one on the Weekend 22.
2: Number one.

0: That is our number one song for a fourth straight week. It's Tor Wells and Miles Minnick, Second to None. Wrapping things up here on the Weekend 22. But real quick, before we bounce out, I want to say thanks again to all of our awesome guests joining in from NF, Tarian, Halvey, and the boys of For King and Country. 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Our executive producers are Ken Farley and Brandon Rivar. The Weekend 22 is produced by Jason Burrows. 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They're made possible by Brandon Rivar. Hey, and one final time, I'm Josh Ashton. As always, enjoy getting to spend my time with you counting down the best hit songs of the week. Now I want you to have a great weekend. Or what's left of it. 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

0: Brace on me. That is Lynn. This is the Z. All your favorite rock, pop, and hip hop. 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My name is Ed Hutchins. 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Now, here comes Nathan Davis Jr. with an acoustic Z mix of Woke Up This Morning. This is the Z.
1: I woke up this morning, I got up and prayed. Thanking the Lord for another good day. I kept it simple, no need to explain. Yeah.

That's Bodie with R.I.P. on the Sea. Before that, we heard Gio and Michael Howe, Devil is a Liar. Rock, pop, and hip-hop music, all the best stuff is on the Sea. Up next, here comes Stephen Malcolm along with Carly Ann Taylor. This is Safe and Sound in Your Love, and this is the Sea.

Longer Bound. That's Forrest Frank along with Henrik. Coming up on the Z, we'll hear from Hopeful, we'll hear Geo, we'll hear Switchfoot, and more of your favorite rock, pop, and hip-hop music. Right now, here's Sean Rodriguez with Honey.

Everything is better. That's Newsy artist Hopeful. They'll have a new album release coming up on the next new release Friday. That's on the 31st. And the new album is titled The Art of Letting Go. Now on the Z, here's Maye Angelis. This is Never Want to Go Back on the Z. Great.

King, that is Gabe Von Oven. This is The Z. We heard Ryan Ellis before that. That was Better Days. And we kicked off that song set with a brand new single from Switchfoot titled Absolution. Catch Switchfoot and Amberlin in concert in Charleston on September 22nd, in Charlotte on November 5th, and in Raleigh, North Carolina on November 10th. You'll find all those dates and others posted on the concert calendar on our website. 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

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Coming up, we'll hear from Munn. 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

Rocky Ellis with Ordinary on the Z. Before that, Jeremy Camp and Skillet, No Survivors. 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Now on the Z, here's New Z artist Mun. The song is Forgiveness. 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

The Way You Love, that is Xander, along with Aaron Cole and John Keith. This is The Z. My name is Ed Hutchins. 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

0: Yo, dude, so for this No Idol song, I kind of hear, one, two, three, yeah.
1: Oh, yeah.

Brendan Lake and Schema Boy, No Idols. This is the Z. We'll hear Toby Mac in a few minutes. Right now on the Z, here comes Ryan Stevenson along with Aaron Cole. This is Child in Your Arms.

0: Still stuck on that post from last year? Unfollow the pain and mute the memories that drag you down.
1: Yeah, totally.
0: Forgiveness doesn't mean forgetting. It means choosing peace over pettiness.
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0: We're built for growth, not grudges. 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
0: 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Keep the peace.
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1: Rooftop, that is Holvey and No Big Deal on the Sea. Before that, we heard Toby Mac and John Reddick show up, Choose Love. We kicked off the song set with Grace on Me. That was Lynn. Your favorite music is all on the Sea for your life turned up. My name is Ed. I'll see you back tomorrow morning right here on the Sea, and I'll see you at church in the morning as well. Right now, it's the Afters with their new single, It's Gonna Get Better, on the Sea.

The devil is a liar. My name is Damian Smith. Welcome back to the first hour of the Intern Exchange for this Saturday. I hope you are doing just absolutely amazing. I am here to give you more uplifting and encouraging here on the Z, just like World on Fire for King and Country featuring Taylor Hill. And my

World on Fire is loved by so many, and maybe you are that person. Maybe there is a song that you want played here on the Z, but it isn't getting played. Good news, we have a hitline that you can text into 866-441-4487. Let me say it again, 866-441-4487. Now we have one of my personal favorites, Demons by Josiah Queen. Oh,

All my life, God truly has been there for me, and it's such a good reminder that, hey, whatever you're going through, we have a Father up in heaven, we have a God that sees you, sees your struggle, hears your joy, and He loves you, and He is always with you wherever you go in life. He is always with you. Always remember that God has overcome the world, and I will be going in further detail into that. It's my favorite verse, John 16:33, in just a few songs, but next up, we have All My Blessings.

Build a Bow is such a good song. It is such a good reminder as well that, hey, God is in control of the winds and the waves. And maybe there's something in your life right now where a wave is just coming and about to hit you. Well, good news, we have a loving Savior and He will say, peace be still. We also have a number that you can call into. That number is 877-443-2273. My friend, you are not alone. Just hang in there. God is in control and He knows exactly what He's doing. Just believe it. Just like this song by Elevation Rhythm.

John 16:33 says, "For in this world you will have trials and tribulation, but be of good cheer, for I have overcome the world." In this world, my friend, there are things that are bound to go wrong. I mean, we live in an evil and wicked world. That I think that's something that a lot of people forget. However, I think a lot of people also forget the last part of this verse. I have overcome the world. Now, this is Jesus talking, so Jesus has overcome the world, and it's such an amazing reminder that you need to remember throughout your everyday life, honestly, is that, hey, I serve a God that has thrown his hands up in the air during a storm, and the waves and the winds have been calm after that, after he said, "Peace be still." I serve a God that loves me so much that he sent his only begotten son to die on an old rugged cross where innocent blood was shed just for me and just for you. Remember that. Remember that every day, because I'm telling you, once you remember that, it will change your life, because he wants you and he sits at the door and he knocks. All you have got to do is open that door and let him dine with you. He loves you, brother. He loves you, sister. And he is always with you because he has overcome the world. Always remember that. Even at your worst, even at my worst, God still loves you and he is by your side wherever you go. Next up, we have this song, "Even at My Worst." If

0: Okay, all of us have things we're worried about. We've got relationships to keep intact, jobs and school to attend to. We got problems that take us to the breaking point.
1: I find in Proverbs 16:9 that, you know, that we may plan our ways in our hearts, but, you know, God directs our...
0: There are so many things that we can worry about, and this worry comes from a fear of the unknown. Uncertainty is the most stressful thing. The Bible says, don't worry about tomorrow. Today has troubles of its own. Want to know

Running here on the Z. I just want to remind you before we move to the second hour of the intern exchange that you are loved by a good, good father. You really are. Please remember that. Even if you're struggling, even if you're the happiest person in the world, God is with you. Wherever you go, He sees you. He hears the cries of His children. So please, always, always, always, always, always remember that. I know I am repeating myself, but always remember that. I'm begging you because it will change your life if you do. John 16:33 says, "For in this world you will have trials and tribulation, but be of good cheer, for I have overcome the world." That was Jesus speaking. He is always with you, my friend. Next up, we have Clarity by Rachel DeLong. Sometimes

Survivors here on the Z by Jeremy Camp featuring Skillet. I hope you're having such an amazing day. Welcome back to the second hour of the Intern Exchange. I'm sitting right across from Ligon, so please get ready. We're going to be having great conversations, but most of all, we're going to be bringing you more uplifting and encouraging Just Like Yes by Stephen Malcolm featuring for King Country and KB. Yesterday.

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Next, we have Morning to Dancing.

satisfied. Stars go dim here on the Z with the song Satisfied, and I want to tell you a little bit about satisfaction. Maybe you're not feeling satisfied. Well, good news, we have a good father, and he will give you all the satisfaction, and he will and is the only thing that will make you feel fully satisfied. Next up, we have Greater Love.

Yo, dude, so for this No Idol song, I kind of hear, one, two,

That was Hovey here on the Z, and get ready because me and Ligon are about to talk about an animal who, let's just say, didn't have a very good night, if you know what I'm saying or if you get what I mean. Next up, we have Deep Down Low.

0: That was Grace on Me here on the Z, and I hope you're having a great day. This man in Colorado did not have such a great day, and I'll tell you why. So there was this bear that he woke up to, all right? It's not that uncommon to walk outside and see a bear, but what if the bear was in your car? And better yet, what if he was honking the horn all night long? Yes, there was this bear in Colorado, Gold Hill, Colorado to be exact, and he was trapped in a SUV and he was honking the horn and bothering the residents. And by morning, they delivered the real culprit. Cell phone video shows that the bear was sitting in the front seat leaning on the horn. Ligon, how would you feel if there was a bear in your car when you woke up for work one morning?
1: Well, I'd call out for work, one, because I'm not dealing with that bear. That bear can have my car. I'm not putting up a fight with a bear.
0: Cause what if the bear just started driving away?
1: he can have the car. I'll worry about that later.
0: So, Ligon, I also have another question. How would you get the bear out if you were in that situation? What would be your process? Would you let him just drive away or what?
1: I think I'd try to, open the door real fast and run away, or maybe try to, poke him.
0: Yeah, that's a good idea. I don't really know how I would do it, to be exact, because I've never been placed in I've never even seen a bear in real life. I've only seen it on the movies and all of that. I've never even seen one in person.
1: The other day, actually, I was up in Tennessee, and we were at my friend's cabin, and these bears come out the woods onto the porch where we were eating breakfast.
0: What
1: that morning.
0: In the world?
1: I'm dead serious. We run inside the house and lock the doors, and we're looking out the window, and the bears are eating our breakfast right in front of us.
0: Wait, what did you do? Did you just let them eat it, or
1: we just let them eat it?
0: Yeah, I guess there's nothing you can really do. It's not like you can just throw your hands up in the air, just like this next song by Aaron Cole.

second to none. My Tarn Wells and Miles Minnick here on the Z, where our music is second to none. And if you want to hear more bangers, be sure to hit up our hit line at 866-441-4487-HITS. Next we have...

That was Lindy and Holby here on the Z. I hope you are having such an amazing day. My name is Damian Smith. Welcome back to the third hour of the Intern Exchange. I know I'm having a great day because the good Lord has woken me up. Just remember as you go through today and tomorrow and honestly forever that, hey, God has a plan for me because I woke up. Don't take for granted those things that we take for granted every day. But the Lord has woken you up. He has a plan for you and He will make sure that plan is finished. Just trust in Him with all of your heart. And remember, everything is better through

0: Don't fly different.
1: Wartime by Zante here on the Z. That song is loved by so many, and maybe there's a song that isn't being played that you want played on the Z. Good news, we have a number that you can text into 866-441-4487, 866-441-HITS. Next up, we have Forgiveness.

Gio here on the Z, and in just a couple of songs, Damien and myself are going to be talking about a historic burger joint that just got recognized for its legendary food. Next, we have God First by Caleb Gordon.

0: Falls.
1: Have you ever eaten at the Beacon Drive-In in Spartanburg, South Carolina?
2: I know I have, and your parents and grandparents probably have too, because it's been a landmark in the community since 1946, and it just got named one of Southern Living's 20 legendary burger joints in the South.
1: Yes, and in fact, they serve around 1 million customers per year, and they are known for their massive amounts of sweet tea.
2: I always go there all the time, and I love to get the chili cheeseburgers. They're just amazing.
1: Yes, and you have got to get your onion rings double dipped to make it more crispy.
2: I just love going to the Beacon. It's really a historic place. I love the style of food and kind of just the environment around there.
1: Yeah, so the environment plays a big role. It literally takes me back before I was born. That's what it feels like. So if you haven't been to the Beacon, trust me, you have got to go to the Beacon. You won't be alone there. There's plenty of people. Just like this next song, you'll never be alone. I'm the

In the book of James, the Bible says, be quick to listen and slow to speak. How many times have you found yourself reacting versus responding to someone's words to you? Have you ever found yourself not listening to your parents or your teacher or best friend, interrupting and talking over them to get your point across? Sometimes listening is more powerful than speaking. You find out a lot when you listen. The Bible is full of great, helpful life tips. TheZ.com.

That was all my blessings here on the Z. And let me tell you, it truly has been a blessing just being able to be here today, giving you more uplifting and encouraging music. And my name is Damian Smith. I will be back on the Intern Exchange next week. Make sure to tune in with me and Ligon. Next up, we have Blanca.

We've made it to the final hour of the Intern Exchange, and I'm glad you're spending it with me. Let's kick things off with a reminder that no matter where you are today, God sees you, He knows you, and calls you by name. Here's Hello from Taylor Hill.

0: Taylor Hill on the Z. It's a good reminder that God is never distant. He's always inviting us to draw closer to Him. And as we keep the music going, here's a verse to carry with you. 1 John 5:21 says, "Dear children, keep yourselves from idols." It's a simple reminder to keep Jesus at the center and not let anything ever take His place. Here's "No Idols" from Brandon Lake and Schema Boy.
1: Yo, dude, so for this "No Idols" song, I kind of hear,
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0: keeping the music going on his Radio Z. That was Upside Down by Nona. Now here's John the Kid featuring Nick with Holy Spirit, Won't You Come On Down.
1: If I had 10,000 tongues, I couldn't tell all that the Lord has done for me. So I'll

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1: The A-Lady
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God is on our side here on His Radio Z, and I just love that God is always on our side. And be sure to tune in, because in just a couple of songs, I'll be talking about some news that is pretty shocking in the NBA world that concerns arguably one of the greatest NBA players to ever play the game. Next, we have The Love I Have for You with Colton Dixon.

0: Okay, so get this. One of the biggest sports stories yesterday was LeBron James officially signing with the Philadelphia 76ers after spending the past several seasons with the Los Angeles Lakers. The NBA's all-time leading scorer is taking his talents to Philly for what will probably be the final chapter of his career. No matter what team LeBron James is on, I always kind of find myself paying attention because to me, we're watching one of the greatest players to ever play the game while he's still playing in the league. At 41 years old, he's still competing at an elite level, and this move instantly makes the Eastern Conference even more interesting. I feel like Philadelphia already has championship expectations, but now they have one of the greatest players to ever play wearing a 76ers jersey. Whether you root for LeBron throughout his career or you've been rooting against him, I don't think anyone can deny the impact he's had on the game. 4 NBA championships, 4 MVPs, an astonishing 21 All-Star appearances, and the NBA's all-time leading scorer. His resume honestly speaks for itself. But the big question is whether King James has one more championship run left in him. Basketball fans will definitely be watching closely this season to see how LeBron and Philadelphia work together to hopefully bring a title to the city of brotherly love. But what's more interesting is the music that we're playing on his radio. Because next we have Stephen Malcolm.
1: Yeah. So undeserving, and yet we worship, giving all the praise, just humble servants through sweat.

back watching my mansion.

consumes you is a way of saying the things you choose to expose yourself to have an influence on your thoughts, feelings, and actions. For example, if you watch a lot of violent movies, you might become more aggressive or fearful. If you hang out with more positive and supportive people, you might find yourself more confident and happy. If you listen to uplifting music, you might feel more motivated and inspired. It doesn't mean that you have to avoid everything that's negative. This is why God sent His Son, Jesus. You can find more at thez.com.

That was The Devil is a Liar. And I love that reminder in the song that the enemy will try to fill our minds with fear, doubt, and lies. But God's truth is always greater. John 8:32 says that then you will know the truth and the truth will set you free. Whatever lies you might be facing today, remember God's voice is the one that speaks life, hope, and purpose over you. Stay locked in.

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2: Loving this weekend across the Z Nation. Yes, one or two more of these wonderful weekends before we start thinking about school. But tonight, all about fresh new music and artists you love. Tarian, NF, Hovi, Fort King, and Country, Peabod, as well as Blessing On for all interviews tonight. Going to get you a little closer to those artists. Plus, the request for Believers has been overwhelming, so we'll kick things off with that. 866-441-HITS. That's the place you can request your favorite on the Z.

Jesus changes everything. Everything is better. It's hopeful on the Z. I am Britt. And we were talking about most requested songs of the week. This one, it's not even released as a single yet for the radio station, but we are loving playing it for you. You want a little dancing tonight? Forrest Frank, Flossed and Frown, together with their new Two Step the Enemy. Yeah.

0: Taking you back a few summers for that one, Love Feels Like. It's DC Talk and Toby Mac on the Z. Before that, Forrest Frank's new one. And this is brand new Tarion on the way called God Is For Me. Could be the most important thing you think about tonight. The fact that God is for you, not against you. And Tarion, well, she's been singing for a long, long time. Earlier today on the Weekend 22, as we were counting down the top songs in Christian music, Tarion shared this little bit about her history.
1: I mean, I've been singing since I was about 5 years old in my grandparents' church, and I knew I had a passion for it. However, it was something that was just like always spoken over my life by people the Lord would just speak through. And one interesting thing is, I can't remember if it was 3 or 4 years, but I think it was actually 3 years. So 3 years before I signed to Goatee Records, I sang at a friend's church, and I'm sitting there after I finished singing, and there was a prophet that walked up to me and said, "The Lord told me to tell you in 3 years you're going to sign a record deal." I was like, "Okay, well, we'll see in 3 years if that was correct." And sure enough, 3 years later, I got signed to Goatee, so it was pretty special. So yeah, I definitely can tell that I'm where I am.

0: Song's called Absolution. It's brand new from Switchfoot on the Z. Switchfoot, such a summer band and a summer movie. Last night, my bride and I rewatched a movie from a couple of summers ago. If you've never seen A Week Away, it is an absolutely five-star film. It's on Netflix. And for those of you that know and love one of the bands we play here called Anthem Lights, one of the members of Anthem Lights, a dear friend of the Z, Alan Powell produced that, and even the series that's going on beyond that. But anyway, it's a great summer movie. Don't let the summer get by without seeing it. And don't go away. I've got great music. The new Tate Buzz is on the way on the Z.
1: One of the most profound demonstrations of godly love is the idea of unconditional love. And unlike human love, which can be conditional and influenced by circumstances, godly love is unwavering and unchanging. It's a love that remains steadfast regardless of flaws or failures, offering forgiveness and grace even in the challenges that life seems to throw at us. This type of love is often seen as the highest form of love, like when Jesus gave his life on the cross for us. Questions? Hit us up at thez.com.

that's just the way it is, isn't it? We pray for rain, but yet God gives us the drought, and we pray for drought and we need the rain. Trusting God in the middle of whatever he gives us ultimately is part of it. Shia Zamora on the Z. Maybe you're in one of those situations where you are sitting in the middle of the rain and you just need it to stop. Don't walk through this situation or this circumstance alone. God is for you, not against you. He's promised never to leave you, but he's not promised to always make himself known. Sometimes there's silence, but there's always a part of the body of Christ here and available to talk and pray with you. 877-443-CARE is the number. That's 877-443-2273. 24 hours a day, you call, you text. We will answer. We would love to pray with you and for you anytime. We believe in the power of prayer. Speaking of prayer, When I Pray is the new one from Tate Butts, Carolina's very own, next on The Z.

mix such great music together. They are husband-wife team Tiki Lau on the Z with your goodness. I am Britt with, again, fresh new stuff. The new Zane Walls is on the way in seconds, but I want to take you back to a couple of summers ago. You may know the song Proof of Your Love by 4 King & Country, but do you know the Neva Z Mix? Check it out.

Zane Wallace. His brand new one is Nuh-uh, and it's here on the Z where the hits hit first. I am Britt, and I was speaking a minute ago about one of my favorite summer movies. You don't need to let the summer go by without seeing A Week Away if you haven't seen it, and if you have Netflix. It's just absolutely wonderful, great film, a lot of classic Christian music in it, and a great message. There's a new movie that just came out that's similar. I think it's kind of hijacked the concept. A Week Away is better. I'm just telling you, that's just my personal opinion. And I was mentioning that Anthem Lights, one of the original Anthem Lights members, was the guy that actually came up with the concept. He created, wrote, produced it. His name is Alan Powell, a great friend of the Z, and he was a part of this band. And while I was talking about that, evidently it struck a chord with Casey, who's listening in Savannah, and said, don't they have that song that starts, "You Got a Hole in Your Heart"? Yeah, it's kind of like that. Check it out. Do you

0: In the midst of life's crazy times, and when there seems to be no hope, we need the constant truth of the promises of Christ.
1: I had been struggling with depression and with harming myself for a long time. And I finally prayed that God would show me the way through it and give me the people who I needed to support me through it. And He did.
0: We need to be reminded of who we are in Jesus. So if you need to pray or talk with someone, go to the Z.

me, it's got a wonderful, I mean this in the most positive way, 80s video game feel to it. It's a great song. Hyper Fenton is his name, and the song is World Cup on the Z. Yes, the Gavon Ovens, King Jesus is who we celebrate. That's coming up in just a minute right after a classic from Nona. Got requested for some friends in Raleigh, North Carolina. Mason and the gang, glad to play it for you. Nona and Jump.

0: Let me tell you about the King.
1: Let me tell you about King Jesus. My pastor, Dr. Mike Harder, has a wonderful phrase, always, only Jesus. It's a core value for him personally, and now it's become a core value for us as a church and for me personally. Always, only Jesus. It's actually historically a part of who we are as a radio station. We want to play songs that lift up the name of Jesus and songs that challenge us in our faith as well. And there's no bigger challenger than Nate, better known as NF. And I'm going to play his song Fear for you in just a minute. But first, I want you to hear Nate talk about kind of what he's learned lately about priorities in his life, awards and more.
2: I feel like the older I get, the more I like care less about certain things. It's not really like some people try to make it about knocking certain artists. It's not about that. It's like if you're an artist and you get a Grammy, like it's a big deal to a lot of people. I'm just saying for me, I'm not saying if I ever got a Grammy, I wouldn't care at all. I'm just saying I care way less about those things than I used to, just because I'm in it. Like, I would much rather sell out arenas and behind the scenes be doing big things than like get a Grammy. And some people probably be like, oh, it's just because you don't got one. It's like, no, that's not why. Like, I've just seen what the industry is, and there's things I love about it too. But yeah, I'd much rather be like killing it behind the scenes as long as I can and touring.
3: Hello,

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So go ahead and come on in.

back watching my man shine.